and my mouth, it's got a great big smile that shows some great big teeth. To friends it brings a happiness, and to enemies it brings defeat. And my eyes, they've got some vision that can see through many lies. Well, my eyes, they look for better things, the better things to see.

0: time. Come to collaborate. Start to feel like Alexander the Great.
1: No collaboration, collaboration. No one's train crash out of the station. Together, you can.